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1: Oh, yeah. Yeah, y'all know what it is. Katy Perry, Juicy J. Let's rave.

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1: 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When I walk on by, girls be looking like Debbie Fly. 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It's Red Bull with the big ass bro, and like Bruce Lee, I got the clout, yeah.

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fly on my try to the top. 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
1: 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Deep in

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1: I wanna dance by water 'neath the Mexican sky, drink some margaritas by some